Cockney Reject, still going strong with I'm Not a Fool there from Greatest Hits Vol 1. So the next one of my favourite ever albums, old punk albums, 1982. It's an album called Voice of a Generation by Blitz. And the first track on that is We Are the Boys, and that's next. And I always forget there's a little bit here where they're just banging around on the drums and talking to each other. So yes, this is track 1 from Voice of a Generation from Blitz.

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1: Interrupters coming up for you now. What's your-

Take Back the Pair with The Interrupters from their 2014 album, The Interrupters. Right, next up is one from Risky the Ridicule and their excellent album, Blame Culture. This is Nobody Likes Us.

The Undertones and Family Entertainment. So sticking with 1979 for the last one, I'm going to see you away with the Buzzcocks. But I just want to say thank you so much for tuning in. Really hope you've enjoyed the tunes tonight. It has been all track ones. I brought 45 and this will be the 40th. So I was having a little bit of a panic sort of about 45 minutes ago thinking, oh my God, have I brought enough? A lot of them are quite short. The next one's only a couple of minutes long. But yeah, thanks for tuning in. It's That Scar and Punk Show with me, Sim Muller. I will be back next Friday night. I'm off to Skeggy for the bank holiday weekend for the scooter rally and lots of drinking and seeing some pals. Hope you have a great weekend, whatever it is you're doing. Back to 1979. This is from the Buzzcocks album. Singles Going Steady. And track one was Orgasm Addict. Enjoy your weekend and I'll see you next week. Well, you try to

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Rising slip.